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0: 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You've gotten lost on the way back to your car, and you're out of cell range, so there's no GPS.
1: No worries. I've got my trusty compass, so I know what direction I have to go.
0: No matter where you are, a compass will always point you to true north. The Bible's kind of like a spiritual compass. Wherever you are, the Bible can point you to God's best plan for your life. Here's Billy Graham.
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0: Hey, I'm Season, and I'm a joy bringer. God loves a good spectacle, showing off his goodness and glory for people to see, and he particularly likes to use the pain and difficulty in people's lives. And I know that if you're smack dab in the middle of pain and difficulty, it's hard to get excited about it. I know I've felt like saying, God, can't you just be glorified for keeping me from all the hard stuff? I'm happy to celebrate how good you are in the easy times too. Yes, he is worthy of honor and worship in the good times, but it's the praise and worship in the pain that is really special. Why? Well, it's the only time we'll ever get a chance to choose to express our love in the midst of suffering. In heaven, there will be no more tears and pain. We will be worshiping from a different vantage point. So if you're in the middle of it right now, just know that your choice to give the Lord praise is special and a gateway for his glory to be revealed. I'm Season, and I'm a joy bringer.
1: 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Joy Worship.

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0: remember those love notes in school? The ones you wrote that said, "Do you love me? Yes or no?" Hi, I'm Dana Gresh, founder of True Girl. When I read the book of Psalms, I see so many references to God's unfailing love. With you, Lord, is unfailing love. We meditate on your unfailing love. 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And of course, these three simple words in the New Testament, love never fails. 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Those boys we committed our hearts to in kindergarten, for example. But God's love, his perfect love, is unfailing. When we find ourselves frantically looking for someone to love us, we need to make sure we meditate on God's unfailing love. Why don't you ask God if he loves you? No, isn't even an option. For more tips on how to raise your kids, go to danagresh.com.
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0: a Love Language Minute. 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
1: It doesn't take work. You're pushed along by the emotions, and both of you think the other person is absolutely incredibly wonderful, and each of you would do anything in the world for the other person when you're in love. But, you know, we've discussed this in other programs. That has about a 2-year lifespan. We come down off the high. And then it takes intentional love. You have to decide what enhances the other person, how to love the other person. That's where the love languages helps. And then you have to choose to do it. And so it's a process. We're learning how to overcome our tendency to be self-centered and selfish. And without the help of God, it's probably impossible. And that's why I think we have so many couples who don't make it.
0: For more, go to startmarriageright.com.
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0: God wants to show you His glory through you. 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
0: Neil Postman wrote, "Children are the living message we send to a time we will not see." He's right. As we invest in our kids, they're actually taking a part of us with them into the future, a living time capsule, if you will. The question is this: are we equipping them with the things that really matter? We need to see our kids as more than nice company for us in our old age, more than those who will bless us with grandkids or make us proud because they're successful. We need to raise them reading scripture, pointing them to Christ, helping them grow in Him so that they can share Him with their friends, and when they're adults, equipping their kids to do the same.
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0: My good friend Scott shared how his adult daughter was also one of his best friends. That left me puzzled, since I hardly had a relationship with my dad. Proverbs 24:3 says it takes wisdom to have a good family. I started asking God to teach me how to build this kind of connection with my own children, and a weekly father-daughter time started soon after. It was one of the best decisions of my life. Man, even if you were not close to your father, with God's help, you can choose to break the generational pattern of fathers being uninvolved or emotionally distant from their children. It will be one of the best decisions of your life.
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0: This is Today's Single Christian, and I'm Lena Ebujamra. Jim Elliot is one of my spiritual heroes. This guy lived all out for Jesus, and his testimony lives on to shout how great God is. Jim once said, "Wherever you are, be all there. Live to the hilt every situation you believe to be the will of God." When it comes to singleness, there is no wiser counsel. When it comes to life, there are no wiser words. God is able to change our circumstances, but He is far more interested in changing our hearts in the process. Not only is God able, but He is good, which means that He will never give us what's not best for us. So if He is able and He is good, then no matter where we find ourselves today, God has allowed us to be there for a reason. Now think about Jim's words. If you're a follower of Jesus and seeking to obey the Lord, then wherever you find yourself today, be all there. Lift it a hilt, believe that you're in God's will because you are. For more on this good father, visit todayssinglechristian.com.
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0: This is Carter Conlon, Luke chapter 1, verse 38. Then Mary said, "Behold, the maidservant of the Lord, let it be to me according to your word." This is where everything changes. When you and I stop resisting what God is speaking and simply agree with him, his power begins to work in us. Mary's words carried the faith that births miracles. God still looks today for hearts willing to say the same. His promises are not limited by your ability or lack thereof, your past, or even your understanding. They are fulfilled by your agreement with him. Be it done to you according to his word, not according to your weakness or doubt. The moment you and I say yes, the Holy Spirit within us begins to move in miracles. Let faith today replace hesitation and obedience replace fear. Believe today what God has been speaking to you about your future. It's time to pray.
1: 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He is everything that you need. Joy Worship.

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1: We're all created with three God-given inner needs for love, significance, and security. Unmet needs can become the driving force behind why we act the way we act when we're faced with a conflict. The challenge, of course, is to find a way to get our legitimate needs met legitimately, and that can be accomplished only through a personal relationship with Jesus Christ. When you refuse to yield your will to Him, you miss out on Him being your need meter. 2 Peter 1:3 says, His divine power has given us everything we need for life and godliness through our knowledge of Him who called us by His own glory and goodness.
0: This Hope Minute was brought to you by Hope for the Heart. To learn more, go to hopeminute.org.
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0: Hi, I'm Barry McGuire, author of Ignite Your Life, explaining how you can have wholehearted faith regardless of your circumstances. 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We have a hope that isn't based on circumstances and a peace that holds steady even in chaos. 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

That's music from Carrie Job. I hope you're having a very good Father's Day. I'm Sandy, and you're listening to Joy Worship. So great to be with you. I always like to open our time together with a prayer. So let's take a minute to pray. Lord, we love you. You are the ultimate Father to all of us. Thank you for protection, provision, comfort, peace, and joy that you bring us as your children. In Jesus' name we pray. Amen.

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1: Dr. Nicholas Cardaris in his book, Glow Kids, How Screen Addiction is Hijacking Our Kids and How to Break the Trance, said, perhaps most shocking of all, recent brain imaging studies conclusively show that excessive screen exposure can neurologically damage a young person's developing brain in the same way that cocaine addiction can. The area of the brain of a cocaine user is stimulated in the same area as someone playing video games or drinking alcohol. Proverbs 23 verse 21 says, "For drunkards and gluttons become poor." Video gamers are notorious for being addicted to gaming. They are no different than alcoholics. Digital addicts are often sedentary because of so much time spent in front of a screen, resulting in needless obesity. I often wonder how many millions of video gamers never figure out what God has called them to do because they are constantly drunk on video games. 1 Corinthians 6 verse 12 says, "Everything is permissible for me, but not all things are beneficial. Everything is permissible for me, but I will not be enslaved by anything and brought under its power, allowing it to control me."
0: You'll find a wide variety of additional helpful resources at bradhuddleston.com.
2: 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Joy Worship.

song about forgiveness. That's SEU Worship here on Joy Worship. I hope you're having a good morning. This is One Sonic Society with a song called Never Once on Joy Worship.

We do have so much to be thankful for. The Bible says, give thanks to the Lord, for he is good. His love endures forever. That's from 1 Chronicles 16. This is Joy Worship.

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0: That's Elevation here on Joy Worship, and I'm Sandy. You know, sometimes God has us in a season of waiting, but there can be good in the waiting. Listen to this. Here's a perspective. We admire beautiful flowers, yet we rarely think about the season it's spent growing unseen beneath the soil. Perhaps faith is trusting that something beautiful is taking shape, even when we cannot see it yet.
1: The

That's Song of the Saints from Phil Wickham. That's from his latest project here on Joy Worship. And the next song is from Thrive Worship. It's called A Thousand More. So great to be with you.

0: This is Max Lucado. Try this. Imagine a perfect world. Whatever that means to you, imagine it. Does that mean peace? Then envision absolute tranquility. Does a perfect world imply joy? Then create your highest happiness. Will a perfect world have love? Ponder a place where love has no bounds. Whatever heaven means to you, imagine it. Get it firmly fixed in your mind. Delight in it. Dream about it. Long for it. And then smile as the Father reminds you from the Apostle Paul's words in 1 Corinthians 2:9, no one has ever imagined what God has prepared for those who love Him. No one. No one has come close. Think of all the songs about heaven, all the artist portrayals, all the lessons preached and poems written and chapters drafted. When it comes to describing heaven, we are all happy failures. This is Max Lucado.
1: 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Joy Worship.

It's CC Winans on Joy Worship. I hope you're having a very good Father's Day. 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

It's Joy Worship, and it is so wonderful to hear from listening friends. My name is Sandy, and I've got a message here from Suzanne. She is actually on vacation right now in Alaska. I'm loving these photos, and Suzanne's all bundled up in these pictures, so it must be kind of cold there right now. She went canoeing to Davidson Glacier. Wow, thanks for sharing, Suzanne. 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

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Hey, I'm Sandy. You know, if we're honest, sometimes life feels like an earthquake. I have been there myself. I understand that. I'm finding help in Psalm 62. It says, "The Lord is my stronghold. I will not be shaken."

0: Catching the Big One. This is Moving Moments. I'm Cindy Tang. My son Nate loves deep sea fishing. In fact, he keeps saying he's going to catch the big one. So after a recent fishing trip, I asked him if that happened. He smiled and said, "Nope, but we broke the fishing pole." Isn't that life? We cast out our hopes, expecting big returns. Two followers of Jesus felt that way in Luke 24 as they walked the road to Emmaus. They were grieving after his resurrection because they hoped he was the one that would redeem Israel. What they did not realize was the one was walking right next to them. Perhaps your plans feel crushed, but don't lose heart. God does have a plan for you. And remember, we may not see him, but Jesus walks beside us 24/7. This is Moving Moments. Now it's your time to make a move.
1: The Lamb of God, the great I Am. He is everything that you need. Joy Worship.

Chris Tomlin with The Table here on Joy Worship. So true. We can come just as we are. God's love draws us all in with mercy. Here's Cody Carnes now on Joy Worship.

Wherever you find yourself, on your way to work, a morning walk, or just living life, He is with you. This is Joy Worship.

That's Seven Hills Worship here on Joy Worship. I hope that you're having a very happy Father's Day. My name is Sandy, and I just want to take a minute to honor my wonderful stepdad, Wally, on Father's Day. So here's the backstory. Many years ago, my dad passed unexpectedly. My mom was only 50 years old when she became a widow. We were all devastated at the loss of my dad. And my mom, you know, we're from a big Italian family. My mom planned on staying single forever. And I thought she would too, but God had other plans. Mom ended up moving to Florida to take care of my grandma. And through a friend, she met this wonderful man, Wally. And it was love at first sight. And Wally is the best stepdad I could ever ask for. He gave my mom 25 wonderful years. And he was even taking care of mom up till the very end so faithfully. So I love and honor my amazing stepdad, Wally, today. God bless him always. God bless all the fathers today.

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There is wonder-working power in the blood of Jesus. That's music from Passion here on Joy Worship. And now Aaron Williams with a song called Abide.

0: A lot of people who identify as Christian don't seem to know the man they claim to follow.
1: They follow a quiet, compassionate, and inoffensive Christ, and politely ignore the Christ who pleads for the unconditional surrender of their lives and their minds to the narrow way which leads to eternal life. All such religion is a ghastly mockery of the real thing.
0: So, what does the real thing look like? Here's Billy Graham.
1: Christianity demands a commitment to a person whose name is above every name, the Lord Jesus Christ.
0: And in return,
1: there is no joy in the world comparable to this joy that is rooted and grounded in love and faith in Jesus Christ.
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2: The King of Kings, the Lord of Lords. He is everything that you need. Joy Worship.

Behold, the Lamb of God. That's Hillsong Worship here on Joy Worship. I'm Sandy. Hey, remember, you know, I'm thinking about this lately. There is a big difference between believing in God and actually trusting in God. They are two different things. Many people believe in God, but to them, he's a distant force of the universe. But trusting in God means you have a relationship with the Lord Jesus, a friendship, an intimate bond. And if you're in a season right now, a place where you'd like to pray with someone about coming closer to God through his son Jesus, call our prayer center, 877-800-PRAY. There's a friend here 24 hours a day to pray with you.

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1: The High Priest, the morning song. He is everything that you need. 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

Seth Schlitter, turn it to praise. I love it. Well, welcome to Joy Worship. This is Louisa, and I'm so glad you're spending part of your day with us. Have you ever wondered what it would be like if Jesus physically walked into our communities today? Think about it. I think one thing would become clear very quickly. He would spend time with people, not just the influential or successful, but the overlooked, the hurting, and those who feel forgotten. That's exactly what he did during his earthly ministry. Jesus met people where they were and offered them hope, grace, and truth. In a society that often feels rushed and divided, his compassion would stand out more than ever. That's amazing. And as we worship together today, let's ask God to help us reflect the heart of Jesus to the people around us. Right? Here's Phil Wickham.

Red Rocks Worship, the King is coming. You know, one thing about Jesus is that he never avoided difficult conversations. He spoke truth, but he always did it with love. Today's culture often encourages us to choose one or the other, either truth without grace or grace without truth. Jesus modeled both perfectly. Imagine how different our workplaces, neighborhoods, schools, and homes would be if we approached people the way Jesus did. Firm in truth, rich in mercy, and motivated by love. That's a challenge worth accepting today. Here's Eric Nieder.

0: Hey, I'm Season, and I'm a Joybringer. I want you to know that if you're experiencing doubt and fear, questioning your faith, and even feeling hopeless, Jesus wants you to bring him all of it. I love the moment in Matthew chapter 11 when John the Baptist sends his disciples to Jesus to ask him if he really is the Messiah they were waiting for. Where does this come from? Well, I think it's because John was in jail. John knew Jesus. He recognized him in the womb. He spotted him in a crowd, declared him as the Lamb of God who takes away the sin of the world. He knew Jesus. But in jail, in isolation, pain, fear, and stress, he began to doubt. Ever been there? I have. But here's the best part. When Jesus was confronted by John's question, he didn't get mad or rebuke it. He answered him. And then he praised John by saying, there would never be another like him. Bring your doubts, your questions, and fears to Jesus. He understands.
1: Our glorious treasure, our calling King. He is everything that you need. Joy Worship.

Elevation Worship, God, I'm just grateful. You know, one reason so many people are drawn to Jesus was because he brought hope wherever he went. People who felt trapped found freedom. People who felt condemned, they found forgiveness. And people who felt invisible were seen and valued. You know, our world still needs that kind of hope today. And as followers of Christ, we have the opportunity to share it with those around us every day. More worship here on Joy Worship.

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all sons and daughters, great are you, Lord. Well, you're listening to Joy Worship, and I'm Louisa. You know, if Jesus lived among us today, I believe he would spend a lot of time listening. Before speaking, he often took time to understand what people were experiencing. In a culture filled with noise, opinions, and constant communication, listening has become a rare gift. Yet Jesus showed us the importance of truly seeing and hearing people. Maybe today God is inviting us to slow down and listen more carefully to those around us. Here's Red Rocks Worship.

Elevation Rhythm, Sing of Your Love. You know, Jesus had a remarkable way of bringing people together who otherwise would have remained divided. Different backgrounds, occupations, ages, and experiences all gathered around him. You know, in today's society, where division often seems to grow deeper, Jesus reminds us that our identity in him is greater than the things that separate us. The gospel still has the power to unite hearts. I love you.

0: 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How do you talk about that?
1: Hi, I'm Dana Gresh, founder of True Girl.
0: Most tweens and teens believe that what they watch and listen to does not affect them. What do you think? 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I do. Here are a few questions to start an ongoing conversation with her. Ask your daughter which of the boys are respectful to girls in that particular medium. Ask her which character she honestly wishes she could be like. And finally, ask which one she admires the most. These questions help you understand your daughter's thoughts, but they might also linger in her mind the next time she chooses to watch a television show or listen to a song. Let's teach our kids that what they put in front of their eyes really does affect how they think. For more tips on how to raise your kids, go to danagresh.com.
2: Our fountain forever, our everlasting courage. He is everything that you need. Joy Worship.

That's The Belonging Company featuring Hope Darst. Where would I be? Oh, how true that is. Well, let's take a moment to pray together. Abba, Father, thank you for sending Jesus to show us what your love looks like. Help us to live more like him in our homes, our workplaces, in our churches, and even in our communities, Lord. And give us hearts that are compassionate toward people who are hurting. And help us to speak truth with grace and treat others with kindness and respect. And may our lives point people to Jesus. Teach us to love the way he loved and to serve the way he served. We ask all of this in the precious name of Jesus. Amen. Here's We the Kingdom.

When it feels like your world is spinning out of control, take a moment and be still. Worship here. This is Joy Worship.

Phil Wickham, the king is in the room. Well, imagine the impact if every believer asked one simple question each day. How would Jesus respond here? Let's just start with that one, and then move on to the next. Maybe you can ask, how would he treat this person? Or how would he handle this conflict? How would he demonstrate love in this situation? I don't know if we can all handle all of them all at one time, but each day would probably make it easier. But those questions can change the way we live and interact with others. And the more we become like Jesus, the more people see his light shining through us. Here's David Leonard.

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Jesus culture, send the fire. Well, welcome back to Joy Worship Sunday. I'm Louisa. And if Jesus walked into a room today, I think people would notice his peace. Not because life around him was easy, but because he trusted the Father completely. And many people today are carrying stress, uncertainty, and anxiety. What a powerful witness it is when Christians demonstrate the peace that comes from knowing Christ. Here's Elevation Worship.

Chris McLarney. That's Breakthrough. Well, Jesus consistently cared for people who were struggling, and he noticed the lonely. He noticed the grieving, the sick, and the discouraged. And our society is filled with people who may look fine on the outside, but are carrying heavy burdens on the inside. And one of the most Christ-like things we can do is to simply be present, offer encouragement, and remind others that they are not alone. Here's Noah Paul Harrison. This is Elohim.

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1: Dr. Gary Chapman with a Love Language Minute.
0: Almost always, arguments grow out of an unmet emotional need. One wife said, "Little things like getting the old newspapers out to the garage for recycling is not a big deal to him, but it is to me. I hate clutter. It's kind of a visual thing." What is she saying? One of her emotional needs is to have order in the house. Clutter is emotionally upsetting to her. The wise husband and wife will look for the emotional need behind the argument. Why is my spouse so upset over what seems trivial to me? The answer to that question will help you understand your spouse. Meeting emotional needs is one way to create a positive climate for communication.
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2: 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He is everything that you need. 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

Yes, Brooke Ligidwood and Passion, Garment of Praise. Boy, that was praise. I love it. You know, Jesus never lost sight of his mission. Through every challenge, criticism, and obstacle, he remained focused on the Father's purpose. And that's a great reminder for us today. 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But when we keep our eyes on Christ, we remember what truly matters.

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Life Church worship so much. Well, hi, I'm Louisa. You know, as we head into our final hour together, here's something worth remembering. Jesus offered hope to people who thought they were beyond help. No one was too broken, no one was too far gone, and no one was outside the reach of God's love. That truth still changes lives today. Here's House Fire.

Sons of Sunday, higher than I. You know, one of the reasons Jesus continues to transform lives today is because his message never becomes outdated. Technology changes, cultures change, friends come and go, but people still need forgiveness. Not only that, they need purpose and hope and a relationship with God. The message of Jesus remains just as relevant today as it was 2,000 years ago. Here's Cece Winans.

0: close my eyes. You're still the only one I want to cling to. You're the last thought on my mind.
1: 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But what happens when your teen blows right through all the rules? Hi, I'm Mark Gregston with Parenting Today's Teens. 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Follow through as needed with the consequences.
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This is Joy Worship.

The Belonging Company featuring Hope Doris. That's called How Awesome. Well, friends, our time together is coming to a close. Louisa here. Thank you for allowing me to spend part of this Sunday with you on Joy Worship. You know, my prayer is that today's reminder about Jesus and how he would impact the world today have encouraged you to reflect his love, his grace, his truth and compassion wherever God places you this week. And remember, Jesus is still changing lives, healing hearts, and bringing hope to a world that desperately needs him. Enjoy the rest of your Sunday and stay close to the Lord and keep listening to Joy Worship. God bless you. Bye.

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When you've been born again, you can say goodbye to yesterday and hello to eternity. 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

I've always loved that expression in that song. You can have this world. You can have all the riches, all the potential, the promises, the influence, all the power in this world. You can have it. Just give me Jesus. There is no comparison to that. Hi, this is Cleve here on Joy Worship.

0: Our whole family was so stunned when many years ago, at age 7, our youngest member, David, decided to walk down the aisle to read a verse after the pastor requested some children come forward to read from Proverbs. Hey, this is Debbie Griffith. And as David left the pew, he turned saying, "I'm a really good reader." But the truth is, most of first grade, he had a tutor for reading, but progressed so much by the end of the year that the tutor was dropped. Plus, we as a family had David read out loud to us a lot. And each time he'd read, we'd say, "David, you're a really good reader." David was so confident when he read his verse, even though he pronounced a few words wrong. Just think of all the things we could do if we believed the things God told us about ourselves. And we walked confidently in the love He has for us. God has great plans for us. He'll avenge us. And we know from Jeremiah 31:3, He loves us with an everlasting love every day. For more encouragement in Everyday Matters, visit DebbieGriffith.com.
1: 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He is everything that you need. Joy Worship.

Joy Worship. Hi, I'm Cleve, keeping you company on this Sunday afternoon. I hope that your time in church was time well spent. And by that, I don't mean just being there, you know, sitting in the seat, maybe just hearing the sermon, maybe just hearing the worship. I mean where you interacted with the time of the gathering of the church. That's what that's all about. It's not just going through the motions. It's literally being intentional. And for me, the way I enter into a church service, and it really helps me a lot to get the most out of it, I ask God, Lord, help me to remember that I'm a part of the family of God. And these are my brothers and sisters in the faith. And you're our Heavenly Father. And you love your family. Lord, help me to treat the church that way. Oh, there's nothing like it. Family of God, hope you had a chance to be there this morning, maybe this evening.

Wherever you find yourself, on your way to work, a morning walk, or just living life, He is with you. This is Joy Worship.

David Leonard, Just Jesus. This is Joy Worship, and I hope all you dads out there are having a great Father's Day. I really do. There's nothing more special to me in my own life than the fact that God called me to be a father to three lovely daughters who love the Lord, and I just wouldn't take that for anything. So happy Father's Day to you. Our Bible app verse of the day is a good one in that regards. It's a verse found in Psalms 103, verse 13. The Lord is like a father to his children, tender and compassionate to those who fear him. Happy Father's Day, God. We appreciate you.

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Joy worship. Hi, this is Cleve, and more as I live in this world that seems to be growing increasingly distant from the things of God, I've decided I care less and less and less what this world thinks about me. Okay, I mean, you don't want to just do or say things to make people not like you. That's not what I'm talking about. But I want to come to that point where, as far as I'm concerned, the rejection that the world sometimes gives those of us who love Jesus, I want to get to that point where it does not matter. As a matter of fact, it's a badge of honor when you're rejected for following Christ. But that requires discipline, and that requires conviction and commitment to God. It really does. So even the way I talk, I want to commit to Jesus. When the world is just saying everything else, all the negative stuff, all the harsh stuff, I want to speak grace, power, and victory in the name of Jesus. I want to speak His name.

And that's Chris Wagner, Just That Good. Good Sunday afternoon to you. I'm Cleve, and this is Joy Worship. You've been in church, and I hope, as always, you had a time of not just, you know, being inside a building, but experiencing the power of the Holy Spirit, either through the word that was preached or sung, that you have just had the power and grace of God imparted into your life. I mean, that's kind of important, all right? I know right now I could not make it in this world. I could not live a victorious, overcoming life apart from the impartation of grace that I get with my brothers and sisters in Christ in church. So I hope you had a chance to do that. However, and I say this all the time because, unfortunately, it's true all the time. Many of us go to church with burdens and problems and come out of church with burdens and problems, primarily because we don't tell anybody. We need prayer, someone to just stand with us. Well, if you did that today, and I'm sorry you did that, we got our prayer line for you so you can still get prayer 24/7, okay? And the prayer line number again is 877-800-7729. That's 877-800-7729. If you need prayer, call anytime.

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0: Isn't that the hope of every Christian parent? We want our kids to have a growing and thriving relationship with them. Question, did you have that as a kid? While I grew up in a Christian home, it wasn't my first choice because I really didn't know him until later. But here are some reasons why I came to Christ and follow him today. The obvious thing is that the Holy Spirit called me, but my parents did a lot right. My parents wanted to know God more and showed us that. They always pointed out life lessons in a spiritual context. They regularly read scripture with us, asked questions, and prayed with us. It doesn't guarantee salvation in our kids, but it's certainly a good foundation for it.
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3: 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He is everything that you need. Joy Worship.

God is so, so, so good to me, and I am so, so glad he is. That's Phil Wickham and Brandon Lake on that song. Hey, I'm Cleve, keep you company here on Joy Worship. Powerful Bible verse I want to share with you right now, because it reveals the heart of God in a way that you can almost feel the tenderness and the longing that God has for you in this verse. It says, "The Lord is compassionate and gracious, slow to anger and abounding in love." That's from Psalm 103, verse 8. So you see, mercy is not just the absence of punishment. No, no, no. It is the presence of a protective love. When we stumble, and we will stumble, God doesn't look at us with an "I told you so" expression. Instead, God's mercy steps in to cover up our failures with a blanket of grace. So today, rest in the sure knowledge that you don't have to be perfect to be secure in His love.

theft leader with a great idea of how to handle the problems and the turmoil of life. Take it and turn it into praise back to God. I love that. I really do. Hi, this is Cleve here on Joy Worship.

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Joy worship on a Sunday evening. Hope you're having a great time. Hope you had a great Father's Day today. If you are a dad or had a chance to spend some time with your dad, I hope you had a great time of fellowship. I think that's fantastic. We all know that prayer is all important in our lives, don't we? I hope you do, because it is. But sometimes I think we think prayer is something that it's not. We treat prayer almost as if we got to fill God in on something he doesn't know. You ever done that? Well, Greg Laurie, Pastor Greg, just a great guy, great preacher and teacher. He put it this way. He said, prayer is not informing God of something he doesn't know. Prayer is inviting God into something we can't handle.

Elevation Worship, always on time. Don't you have issues sometimes with God's timing? I can tell you from past experience, and I'm pretty sure you can as well, that God's timing is not our timing. No way. In our way of thinking, sometimes God seems to come too late. And sometimes we feel that it's over with long before it is because we just don't have God's time. I want to give God his time, his schedule. It's so much better than mine. And maybe you need to hear that right now. God's schedule is not necessarily your schedule. And if you want your schedule to be God's schedule, then when you pray, say it. Say, Lord, let your will be done.

0: Denny's dad was a harsh, angry man, which is how he was treating his daughter, Sally.
1: Lonnie Berger, author of Every Man a Warrior.
0: Denny came to see me because his anger was driving Sally away. We discussed James 1:20. The anger of man does not bring about the right, wise outcome that God desires. Denny began to change and was making it safe to talk. And in 6 months, Denny and Sally were both enjoying their father-daughter time. Then it happened. Sally's irresponsible boyfriend went drinking and totaled Sally's car. When the phone call came, Denny lost it, blew up at his daughter, shouting his criticism of her choices. They didn't speak again for a whole year. The anger of man does not bring about the right, wise outcome that God desires.
1: Every Man a Warrior is a ministry of TWR.
2: The Spirit's power, our strength and shield. He is everything that you need. Joy Worship.

That's Tega, the glory of God. Oh my goodness. One day, just think about this. It'll make you feel better sometimes just to think about this. One day, the whole earth will be filled with the glory of God. Oh my goodness, what a time that's going to be when the new heavens and new earth, the new creation, has replaced all that was under the curse of sin. It's going to happen, and we're drawing closer and closer, one day closer to that day. This is Joy Worship.

The Belonging Company and the Joy here on Joy Worship. Hey there, I'm Cleve. Keep you company on this Sunday evening. I love this powerful quote from this powerful man of God, A.W. Tozer. He said, anything God has ever done, he can do now. Anything God has ever done anywhere, he can do here. Anything God has ever done for anyone, he can do for you.

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Classic worship song there by Darling Check, Shout to the Lord. Hey, good evening. This is Cleve, and this is Joy Worship. We all have our favorite holidays. I particularly love Christmas, like so many of us do. But Easter, oh man, I love Easter as well, because I love the springtime. But we're all different that way. But the thought just came to me, and I just want to pass it on, that we don't really have to wait until Easter to worship the risen Savior. We got to remember, the tomb has been empty for more than 2,000 years. So he's worthy of our worship every day. Every day, he is the risen Savior.

B.C. Winans, and reminding us that he is one day closer. Jesus is one day closer to returning. Man, that's so exciting to think about. Hey there, this is Cleve here on Joy Worship, and I want to share this this message I saw on a site called God Met Me There. It says, let's be honest, it's easy to say God is in control when life is calm and everything makes sense. But what about when it doesn't? When you're sitting in a hospital corridor at 2 a.m., when a letter says no, when a message ends something you thought would last. In those moments, it doesn't feel like anyone is in control at all. But darkness is not proof that God is absent. It's just proof that you can't see clearly right now. Light doesn't stop existing because night falls. And God does not stop working because your situation feels out of control. God is not panicking. He isn't absent. He is not surprised. He's still writing what you can't yet read.

0: deeply do you value God's Word? I'm Lena Ebijamra, and this is Today's Single Christian. I've been stunned to hear so-called Christian leaders downplay the Word of God. They say that Jesus is the Word of God and minimize the importance of the written Word. Read the Word, they say, but keep it in perspective. And while I agree that the point of reading God's Word is to connect with the living Word of God, Jesus, I wonder what Jeremiah would have thought of this line of thinking. He said in Jeremiah 15:16, "Your words were found and I ate them, and your words became to me a joy and the delight of my heart." I am a woman of the Word. I love God's Word. I meditate on God's Word. I need God's Word in my life deeply. Yes, God's Word is not an end in and of itself. We worship the living Word of God, but the best way to get to know this good Father is through His Spirit-inspired Word we call the Bible. So how much time are you spending eating God's Word today? 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
1: 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Joy Worship.

Pat Barrett, Hymn of the Holy Spirit. This is Joy Worship. Hi, this is Cleve. Keep you company on this Sunday evening. I want to share a devotional thought I recently read that just really, really touched my heart, because a lot of folks are praying for people, maybe family members or friends, who are running from God. And sometimes you get discouraged about their situation and wonder if they're ever going to have the big turnaround. Well, the scripture says in Luke chapter 15, verse 20, it's a verse from the prodigal son parable. He says, "But while he, the prodigal son, was still a long way off, his father saw him and was filled with compassion for him. He ran to his son, threw his arms around him, and kissed him." Again, Luke chapter 15, verse 20. And the devotional thought from that is that in the story of the prodigal son, the father did not wait for a formal groveling apology before showing mercy. He saw his broken child and ran to him. God's mercy is active and eager. God is looking out for your return, ready to embrace you before you even find the perfect words to say.